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1: 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boom, boom, boom, boom, boom, boom, boom, boom, boom, boom, boom, boom, boom, boom, boom, boom, boom, boom, boom, boom, boom, boom, boom, boom, boom, boom, boom, boom, boom, boom, boom, boom, boom, boom, boom, boom, boom, boom, boom, boom, boom, boom, boom, boom, boom, boom, boom, boom, boom, boom, boom, boom, boom, boom, boom, boom, boom, boom, boom, boom, boom, boom, boom, boom, boom, boom, boom, boom, boom, boom, boom, boom, boom, boom, boom, boom, boom, boom, boom, boom, boom, boom, boom, boom, boom, boom, boom, boom, boom, boom, boom, boom, boom, boom

DJ was the next thing that came along when people started mixing two turntables, DJing in a neighborhood. And when he played that music and that impact was like shaking your skeleton. There was a time when we could throw parties

underground. If you can hang till daybreak, you know you're coming home late. Bounce, bump, jump, laugh, shout, and dance.

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To impress with music, they want to feel all. The people, them a beg me super DJ for more.

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Music has shaped generations. 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

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Feel where you are. 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

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And when the bass comes in,

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I work in my laboratory night and day. I am Boyce von Telecraft, and I do research in digital sound and rhythm.